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still haunt me, that's for sure. 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I'm told in insomnia, you simply count your sheep. So I count people I once knew, and soon I fall asleep. Good night.

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0: miss you, baby. Without you, I don't know what to do with myself, what to do with my time.
1: Hello?
0: Oh, Lord.
1: Did I disturb you?
0: What am I gonna do without you?
1: I mean to take up too much of your time, but just thought I'd get you a ring and see how you was doing. How's everything?
0: I miss you, baby.
1: A friend of mine told me he saw you the other day.
0: You don't know what I'm talking about.
1: Said you were still looking good. Made me feel kind of good, you know.
0: I'm all alone and I miss you, baby.
1: Told me that you did ask about me.
0: Hey, baby. Hey, baby. Oh, baby.
1: I've been really meaning to trying to get to talk to you before now, but you know how a man's pride is sometimes.

0: guess what?
1: It ain't no future, babe.
0: I know this is gonna knock you.
1: Lord, I cannot go on without you.
0: I even went out and got a gig. Oh, forgot you're not hip to the hip talk. Plain JLB, baby. It's 8 hours a day. Baby. All the overtime I can get.
1: My life. My life is
0: I don't know, I guess.

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Looking up Denton, they got that, that lottery. I hit it. Like to kind of make up for a lot of things that just seem not to go right.

0: don't know what to do.
1: Does he still like to go down by the supermarket?
0: I bet he don't love you like that, man. He can give you the world.
1: If I could just... If I could just see you, can't really say what you mean or what you want over the phone. I swear, I miss you. You done heard it 10 times or more, but I swear I done changed.

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1: Last night I was so depressed, and I went got the Bible, and I turned to the book of Revelation. And if people would just get read the Bible and read the book of Revelation, they would really turn around and straighten up. This is all we need to do, is just get the good book and read it and put it to everyday life.
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1: I just don't wanna be lonely.
0: But one day,
1: I'd rather be loved.
0: She'll come along.

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Shot one more. Woo! Well, she ain't no cowgirl. Yeah. But you know how.